0: 요.
1: That's how that ended. How do you feel about it? You know, when you live this long as I have, you meet a lot of people, and for every wonderful, beautiful, gorgeous woman in the world, well, there is somebody who is tired of being with her.
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0: One. 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
1: 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I had the pleasure of meeting her.
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to Michael. Oh, hey, how you doing? 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You know, the one with the braids? Yeah. Well, I see you on Wednesdays all the time. You come in every Wednesday on your lunch break, I think. And you always order the special with the hot chocolate. And my manager be tripping and stuff, talking about we gotta use water, but I always use some milk and cream for you, cause I think you're kinda sweet. Anyway, you always got on some fly blue suit, and your cufflinks are shining all bright. So what you do? A word? Yeah, that's interesting. Look, man, I mean,

could just go across the street to the park, right here. Wait, hold up. My cell phone breaking. Hold up. Can you hear me now? Yeah. So what day did you say?

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2: 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Okay, Juan. 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
4: Cuídate.
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0: Juan, I see you already met the most beautiful girl.
1: 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I had the pleasure of meeting her.
0: Vamos.